Let's get the party started. See you at the bar, you was hardly talking. That's when I knew that your heart was scarring. Friends to lovers need a part to star in. Like, wait, babe, let me ask.

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Shit. I think the party need to end, y'all.

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Nothing matters but the dollars and cents. As long as you score, you ignore the consequence. Monkey see, monkey do, what has to be done. As long as money's number one, you ain't trying to hear yourself looking in the mirror after you sell your soul. Your mind becomes bitter, nothing but a transmitter, and money's the remote control. Whoever can show

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The song we exist, we cannot deny. It's hard to resist against the evil slide. Same violence and brutality is the only way to face reality. The logic of war is what we live for. We should be good fellas instead of be war yellers. Stop killing brothers and sisters and never say that nobody missed them. You know that's a lie. Don't try to go at the evil side. To save our planet from war and disease, I kick out the word I believe in peace.

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But soon comes the time that demands for more. I send you a rhyme to the good risk or for man. Keeping up and losing his hope on man. Something powder, living to be dope. So better believe that you're someone great. Or hell will possess you and then it's too late. Some evil slumbered in the dark. Better know that his fight is worse than his bark. Is he right or wrong? Fights hard and strong with the speed of gun. You know what they've done to save our planet from war and disease. Gotta make the world believe the message of peace.

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On the hip hop step and I'm a soloist, money. I give a message, give you a hint like in the quiz. You've the answer in a nick of time. Now let's have

Just listen. You're in the world of Dance Sensation. Dance Sensation.